You've heard the story of Jesse James, of how he lived and died. If you're still in need of something to read, here's the story

Now, Bonnie and Clyde are the Barrow Gang. I'm sure you all have read how they were then still, and those who still are usually found dying or dead.

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They say they are artless and mean. But I say this with pride, that I once knew Clyde when he was earnest and upright and clean. But the laws fooled around, kept taking him down and locking him up in a cell, till he said to me, "I'll never be free, so I'll meet a few of them in hell."

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About the third night, they're invited to fight by a second rat-a-tat.

Someday, they'll go down together. They'll bury them side by side. To few, it will be grief. To the low, a relief. But it's death for Bonnie and Clyde.

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0: 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It's okay.
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0: Et quoi d'autre? Si j'assure.
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0: La technique?
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0: Du doigté?
1: Self-control, affirmative.
0: Comment ça?

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1: And forget your troubles and go. Sip, bang! So my dear, come here.
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1: Just remember this.
0: Have no fear.
1: Give me a kiss. Boom! Shabang! Woo! Pow! Whoosh! Zing! Ah! Shabang! 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Kiss! Whoosh! Pow!
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0: when I am fighting, I go
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1: ram
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1: flam
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1: zonk
0: and
1: zap
0: and also
1: shabam.

That's the lion. Le roi du désert, le lion. Africa. Go to Africa. To the roots. That's Africa.

suicide, lover. I wasn't worth the pain. Without me, you decided, lover.